them in a rental car and start driving, but then the ones who have made more crime parties and step them in their own car.

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And if it all takes time and I ask why, will time eventually reveal this? Cause the remedy, I'm searching for the remedy. Cause I'm fucked up and my heart's just another good.

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Cause loving you is all that's on my mind. I wish this night would never end. I wish I could be with you forever and ever.

0: one specific human trait like a woman could have, what would you like in a woman?
1: Kind and Latina.